0: Radio Variété Live.
1: Why don't you just arrange your chairs and come up close? 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

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Then one night, in desperation, this young cat says, I'm gonna break away. 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Yeah, you know the rest. He steals it.

0: the drink.
1: Say what?
0: Said away goes trouble down the drink.
1: Ha ha! Down the drink.
0: Down the drink.
1: Down the drink.
0: Down the drink.
1: Down the drink.
0: Down the drink.
1: Down the drink.
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I blasted off the planet, rock that caused catastrophe, and it matters more because I had it. Now I had, I thought about wreaking havoc on an opposition, kind of shocking, they want a static. With precision, I'm automatic, quarterback, I ain't talking, second packet, pack it up, I don't panic, batter up, who the

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1: Nighthawks at the diner, Emma's 49er.

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Now the waitress sells eggs and sausage and a side of toast.